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0: Alphaba. Why can you stay calm for once instead of flying off the handle? I hope you're happy. I hope you're happy now. I hope you're happy how you hurt your cause forever. I hope you think you're clever.
1: I hope you're happy. I hope

0: I'm Vice Coordinator of Education Class Division.
1: Okay, sorry? What?
0: Vice Coordinator.
1: What is that?
0: It's like Wakil Ketua Divisi.
1: What division kamu?
0: Education Class Division. Lebih ke edukasi-edukasi gitu.
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1: 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Kan kita sekolah.
0: Betul.
1: Kenapa sih? Kok kalian kayak shock banget gitu? Santai gak? Santai.
0: Oke.
1: Okay, next Reza. What's your position?
2: Halo teman perdua, I am Reza Dewi Firmansyah, you can call me Reza, and I'm actually the member of Education Class Division, and I'm currently being the event manager of one of the English Club Work Program, which is the International IELTS Seminar 2026.
1: Oh my god, cool! Okay, plus to English Club in FEB, right?
0: Yes!
1: Okay, Nanda, you are president.
0: Yes.
1: Okay, in 2026, right?
0: Yes.
1: Okay, gimana perasaannya jadi presiden di di English Club FEB?
3: How do you feel? So far, it was so much fun. There's no pressure or anything. Well, we do have some like something to get done, but like it's not that really pressure to us. So far, it was really fun to be the president. It's not like a very formal uniform that I have to wear. Like,
1: yes.
3: It's not like a formal role for me and for my friends, because we all know English Club is more like a fun organization. We learn. We are a educational based organization. But we learn the materials in such a fun way. So it is making me so happy to be the president and also honored.
1: It's no pressure at all.
3: No, there's no pressure at
1: okay.
3: all.
1: And how about, you know, like a lot of gossip where in your community there is a senior or junior.
3: Oh.
1: You know, like, yeah, something like that.
3: How about in English? And I glorify that. I proudly glorify that, that we don't have such things. I can assure you that there's no, like, senioritas, there's no jurit malam or anything. If you wanted to join us, you can just join and then finish all of the assignment and you're basically
1: that's
3: a
1: all.
3: Member of us. Yes.
1: Okay.
3: There's no jurit, there's no di marah-marah, there's no
1: bullying.
3: There's no bullying, there's no makan permen satu ke 10
1: yes.
3: orang, there's not. There's no such thing as that.
1: Okay, how about dimarah-marah? Like when you spoke wrong or something like that, how about your senior to tell you about that? You're wrong. Hey, dude, it's not the right way to speak.
3: Yeah.
1: Ada gak yang kayak gitu?
3: Because our senior have like more experience. They've been there. They've been here before.
1: Mm-hmm.
3: So if we did something wrong or we did something that are not... they're not the culture of English Club, they're most likely remind us in a very kindly way. Like they basically educate us to do the right thing, and they're helping us to decide what's something that are the best for the organization. Our senior is very, very kind.
1: Okay. And how do you guys tell your juniors when your juniors do something wrong, that's something wrong?
3: So far, mungkin mau dijawab atau saya nih?
0: Boleh jawab.
3: Mungkin sejauh ini junior-junior yang salah, sebelum mereka mengambil keputusan atau melakukan sesuatu, we basically tell them what to do. And if they're not doing something that they have to do or they do something wrong, we also kindly remind them. And you can ask the member here, he's also a junior. Kalau tidak percaya boleh ditanyakan ke sampelnya.
1: No pressure ya.
4: No pressure.
3: Sumpah,
4: no pressure.
3: We never
0: kita
3: do.
0: Kita agak cubit dikit.
1: Iya tuh kayaknya kamu kayaknya lagi diinjek ya kakinya tuh dilihat-lihat. Soalnya kayaknya kayak pressure sebagai kayak ketawanya ketawa terpaksa takut.
4: This is handsome laugh.
1: Oh, okay, you act cool ya.
4: Okay.
1: It's okay, Reza. Because you are an actor, right?
4: Yes.
1: Okay, it's okay.
3: Pasti aja mah.
1: Jokesnya akan saya bawa sampai nanti ya. Okay. Itu bangga loh. Tapi Nanda sendiri ngelihatnya tuh berarti kayak ya udah kalau negurnya negur aja kayak yes. temen gitu ya.
3: Yeah. Because lots of student, lots of new student start their journey of organization journey with English Club. So it's their very first time and they're choosing English Club to be their very first place to learn.

0: gitu. So it's very common for you to do something wrong, and
1: yes,
0: it's not wrong for you to do mistake gitu kan. Mm-hmm. And
1: it's normal,
0: it's common, and it's normal, it's your first time, and we tolerate that, and we try to educate them for doing
2: so right.
0: The right thing,
1: because you know, like, the big fear to us to learning about something new, especially in language, it's to do something wrong, like the grammar, the accent, the feel. And when someone tell you in the negative way, we feel like, okay, I'm bad at this. You know, like, we have that mental, like, the bad mental. So when you want to tell your junior about that, so you have to do it in the right way, in a positive way. Jangan yang kayak langsung kayak itu salah, gak gitu tahu caranya. 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
0: apalagi diketawain, Mbak.
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3: Bener banget.
0: Like, why do they care so much gitu? Like, native speaker doesn't even care. Like, we talk about this backstage. We did in contact with an actual bully, an actual tourist. They don't understand, they don't use the grammar stuff. Like, they don't do the perfect grammar.
1: Yes.
0: Like, even the bule itself doesn't care about that. Why do you care so much? Like, there's no point.
1: Yeah, because you know, the goals of language is communication.
0: Yes.
1: It's not about grammar.
0: As long as you understand, then it's fine.
1: It's okay. And you know, kita juga native speaker bahasa Indonesia, emang grammar kita bener? Enggak, bro.
3: Bener.
0: That's
3: lagi
0: the point. Clock
1: That's
0: it.
1: The point.
0: Clock it. Everybody clock it.
1: Emang kamu tahu gimana cara penggunaan imbuhan dengan akhiran yang baik?
0: Oh
1: dan
0: my God.
1: We don't know about that.
0: God.
1: Ya kan? 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
0: Yes. 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
2: I just been here for one semester.
1: Just one semester?
0: Yes. Yeah.
1: It's 6 months?
2: I'm a new member.
1: It's okay, you're a newbie.
2: No, I'm not act like a newbie.
1: Oh, yeah. Okay.
0: He's a pro. He's a pro.
1: Please, down to earth.
2: I'm sorry.
1: Down to earth. I know you are Reza's cousin, but please behave, yeah?
2: I'm sorry.
1: It's okay. Okay, kalau sama?
3: About 2 years, I think.
1: Oh, 2 years. It's a long time.
3: Yeah.
1: It's a long time. And how about Nanda?
0: Kalau aku sama sih kayak Sawa. Satu tahun menjadi member dan tahun berikutnya kita jadi pengurus.
1: Oh
0: gitu,
1: my
0: Kak.
1: God. Berarti satu tahun diurus, satu tahunnya mengurus.
3: Betul.
1: Okay. And if you guys have a questions for us, you can ask us in RRI Mataram Official on YouTube, official on YouTube. So just write and type your question and send it to YouTube. Okay, we have to wait. And nanti kita bakal ngobrol-ngobrol lagi tentang gimana sih perjalanan dari ya teman-teman ini untuk ada di English Club. 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
0: 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Your mom asking you a question.
2: Apa tuh?
0: And not for Salwa aja, tapi for you guys too. Salwa, why do you choose join English Club?
2: Oke, okay, kenapa ya? Karena I personally like learning other language besides Indonesian.
0: Okay.
2: That's why at first pas kan PKKMB Unif tuh udah nyari-nyari mana ya yang ada English Club, English-Englishnya gitu.
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0: Okay.
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0: Oke, okay. The biggest factor that you want to join apa? What the biggest factor? Like yang kan another club kan kamu bilang kayak I don't have the feel.
2: Mm-mm.
0: Nah apa yang bikin kamu jadi kayak feel the feel waktu English Club itu memperkenalkan klubnya?
2: Because English Club is look so fun. 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
0: Oh, wow. Berisik in a good way.
2: In a good way, guys.
0: Okay, can you just tell me the example of berisik in the good way? Because I don't know about that.
2: Maksudnya kayak seru banget. 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
2: I'm learning Thailand right now.
0: Oh, apa? Cool, Thailand. Oh my god, cool.
4: You didn't even tell us
3: yeah.
4: that.
3: Yeah, we didn't even know
2: it's
3: that.
2: A secret.
0: Okay. Oh, it's not a secret anymore.
2: Iya, betul ya.
0: It's not a secret, yes.
2: Ketahuan deh.
0: Okay, why do you choose to learn about Thai?
2: Gak apa-apa sih, seru aja.
0: Oh,
2: pengen belajar yang lain. English sudah.
0: Enggak kan misalnya kayak orang-orang kayak lebih ke misalnya choose Korean language. Why do you choose Thai?
2: I already learn Korean.
0: Oh, berarti kamu juga udah banyak yang bahasa-bahasa yang
2: fluent. Yes.
0: Oh, right. 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
2: No.
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2: Oke, okay, next ya.
0: Next ya, bener. Aku
2: add to my to learn to the list.
0: Oke, okay. Ya kita tunggu aja kamu bisa belajar banyak bahasa. Nanti kita tutor nih kamu.
2: Oke.
0: Oke, okay, how about Nanda? Why do you choose English Club instead of another community in your campus?
1: Pretty much the same as, kurang lebih sama lah.
0: Hmm.
1: Very similar, but
5: I know English has always been my passion, and I don't learn any other language, but English, I wanted to master that. So, and I don't want the like the big like landscape of it. I want it to be like very narrowed. So I choose the organization from my faculty. So we also have that in a landscape of university.
0: Yes,
5: but I don't really want that. That's too big for me. That's so big of an environment. I want it a very smaller, so the learning process can be more intensive and more close, feel like very intimate. So I choose English Club, and it's perfect. It's really a dream come true, especially to be the president. It's really a dream come true.
0: Okay, so you choose the closest one to have the community. That is good reason, I guess. Okay, how about you, sir? Hey. Why do you choose English Club?
4: So I was choosing English Club just to fill my time, because in my first semester I'm still that mahasiswa kupu-kupu. So
0: we all in first semester we just mahasiswa kupu-kupu.
4: So in the second semester I just trying to find a place where I can be convenient in, kind of nyaman gitu. And English Club was very perfect. I didn't regret join English Club because they were so kind. There's no pressure and nggak ada paksaan untuk teman-teman untuk join sebuah proker gitu, nggak ada. It's your choice to do something in English Club.
0: Oh, that's good. That's a good. I think that's a good environment. Like, Good. Nah, terus pertanyaannya selanjutnya, apakah kalian tuh dari dulu juga emang join komunitas dari sebelum kalian di kampus deh? 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
2: Me first? Okay, actually I'm an active person ya. Since senior high school, aku join OSIS and apa teater gitu.
0: Really? You can acting?
2: Not really.
0: Okay.
2: Banyakan behind the scene-nya gitu.
0: Behind the scene as a
2: crew.
0: As a crew. Okay. Kamu biasa bagian apa? Make up kah? Or audio?
2: Kadang ya tata rias lah.
0: Okay.
2: Terus di junior high school juga aku join PMR.
0: Wow.
2: Jadi emang anaknya seneng banget berorganisasi gitu. So it's not my first time, but so far I can say English Club itu yang paling seru dari
0: yang lainnya.
2: Am I allowed to say that?
0: It's okay. It's okay because it's your feeling, right?
2: Yes, yes, betul.
0: It's fine. Mungkin karena dulu kita juga masih belum terlalu ngerti nggak sih apa rasa-rasanya ya. Jadi it's okay sih. Nah, how about you, Nanda?
5: For me, I'm not really that active, but I've always interested since high school. Mungkin yang lagi-lagi yang kayak religion, like ada kan komunitas Islam, komunitas Hindu, komunitas Kristen. That's pretty much it from my high school. And just so you know, community in campus life and in high school life, it's very different.
0: Yes.
5: So it's a new new experience for me, even though I have joined another community before, but it is a new experience for me to join a community in campus life, and I think it's, so far I can say it's the most fun.
0: Okay, what the big difference community in high school and in the campus?
5: From my perspective, mungkin di SMA itu masih dibina gitu sama guru.
0: Masih kayak dikasih makan.
5: Iya, dikasih makan. Kita nggak bisa. Ada banyak banget, a lot of gray area. There's no like, our movement is very limited. But in campus life, we're very independent.
0: Yes.
5: Yes. Even though we do have a coordinator, and we do, the coordinator also helps us a lot. But like the idea, the concept, everything itu comes from ourselves gitu.
0: Yes.
5: And we pretty much develop now as a student, as a university student. So I think it's very, it's pretty self-explanatory, the different.
0: Yeah, because in the university we can explore more. Yes. We can make another level of our way to learn about something new, right? Ya, aku ngerasa kayak benar sih. Itu perbedaan yang besar banget kalau misalnya kamu ikut join komunitas di masa kamu sekolah sama di masa kamu udah kuliah. Oke, and Reza?
4: This is actually my first time being so active in an organization.
0: Oh really?
4: Yeah. When I was in high school, I just joined it, but don't really much do on it. Hmm. Just being an NPC in my high school.
0: NPC. But now, oh my god, your diction! I love your diction, bro.
4: But now, when I was joining English Club, they really helping me find what I can do.
0: What you can do?
4: I just start joining some competition when I was joining English Club. I really do nothing when I was in high school.
0: Oh really?
4: But in English Club, they helped me find that.
0: Okay, you join about the competition. Mm-hmm. What competition?
4: I joining the speech competition. So
0: speech competition.
4: Yeah. So English Club has this work program called Language Show. Mm-hmm. It was the competition for only the members of English Club.
0: Oh.
4: And so that is my first stepping stone where I found what I can really do.
0: Wow, you guys have a big role.
4: Thank you, English Club.
0: I don't expect that it's your answer, sir. You have a good answer and very deep.
5: Deep. You're so deep. Tapi, talking about that, competition, ada language show. Itu program kerja yang dibuat khusus untuk member English Club untuk in order to prepare themselves for a bigger scale of a competition. We do have that. It's called International English Competition. Mm-hmm. So, public can apply for that
4: internationally,
5: not only from high school and university from Indonesia, it is also for globally. So yeah, we help that to prepare for the bigger scale of a competition.
0: Indeed. Okay, aku suka banget sama jawaban yang maksudnya mungkin orang tuh kayak ngeliat kayak ya udah untuk for fun aja, tapi Reza mengupasnya dengan sangat-sangat mantap sekali, dikupas dengan sangat rapi nih. 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
4: Of course, I was the first winner of language show.
0: First winner, goals. 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Iya, udah banyak nih.
2: Apa tuh?
0: Oh, ini ada Kak Peristina Star.
5: Who's
0: that?
5: It's your salah satu pengurus kita.
0: Yeah. Oh my god, hello.
2: Hi Tina.
0: Hi Tina. Thank you for your question. It's good question. What is your favorite memory with English Club so far?
2: Ooh.
0: You guys, you can answer. What is your the memorable things about you in your English Club journey?
2: I don't know. There's so many memorable.
0: Memorable kan harusnya ada satu yang paling membekas banget. Kalau banyak keren banget
2: memories. Okay, good memories from English Club. I don't know. I can think one. You guys first.
5: Reza mau duluan?
2: Apa ya? Banyak banget loh. Okay.
5: For me, it was getting to know these amazing people. Every year we held an open recruitment, so semangat menggebu-gebu di awal itu very excite me. And not only that, setiap program kerja meninggalkan kesan yang sangat memorable for me. And to be the president, ngelihat dari POV itu kayak so amazing. It's so good.
0: Okay, lebih ke kayak sebenarnya every single program itu punya memorinya sendiri-sendiri. 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
5: Yeah, most memorable-nya adalah yang setiap kita menjalankan proker gitu.
0: Oh, betul. Wah, ini Reza nih, guys, save the best for the last untuk kita menangis ya. Takutnya kita menangis ya karena jawabannya yang terlalu tauci.
4: No.
0: Reza, what is your biggest memory in the English Club?
4: First memorable I felt when joining English Club is this work program called English Play Date.
0: Okay. Yeah.
4: So, and that English played it, we have so much fun. I just realized how fun an organization can be. And that program, I'll be the MC there. And because we are inviting lots of other English community, and I be the MC, I get name for myself there. The other person from other community knows me well because I'm the MC on that work program.
0: Wait, you are an MC?
5: Master of ceremony.
0: Really?
5: Yeah.
0: Okay.
5: Itu like we invited a similar community where they can learn English from different university in Mataram.
0: Oh, cool banget. 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
0: 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Ini dari San Hai Jaji. Who's that? I think it's your friend Reza.
5: Yeah.
0: Reza ini baik.
4: How do you know? Because that's my friend.
0: Yeah, because I don't know. He is mention your name. Mm-hmm. Reza ini baik. Pernah dulu satu mandor. Really?
2: Kulika.
0: It's not your friend.
4: He's my friend, but. Okay. They all really crack.
0: Okay, hi Reza's friends. Okay, then ada Maya Manda. I hope I can join EC soon ya. Oh, dia pasti salah satu yang ikut oprek. Okay, ditunggu aja nanti pengumumannya ya.
4: Tonight ya.
0: Jangan lupa. 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Ada juga Jericho. Ini your friends?
4: Yes.
0: Because he has mentioned you again. Okay, Reza, you are a star boy. Yeah. In English come, oh my god. I don't know yet. Okay.
2: Chico Jericho kah?
0: Chico Jericho.
4: Peter Jericho.
0: Oh, okay. Peter Jericho. Halo Kak Reza, kakak tuh role modelku banget.
4: Who said that?
0: Jericho. Really? He said that. Really? I'm not gonna lie here, guys. Okay. Okay. Kenapa? Iya. Udah dibilangin kamu star boy banget sih, Reza. Okay.
2: Banyak banget fansnya Reza.
0: Iya, such a nanner banget. 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
0: Aku biar bisa tetap keren. 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
4: Peter Jericho, please control your words.
0: It's okay, we don't know about.
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0: Iya bagus. 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Okay. 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Kamu ditanya tuh tipsnya.
4: You need to find the most efficient time for you to do something.
0: Oh, okay.
4: For me, so I can just go sleep at 9 p.m. at night and wake up at 4. So that's where I did my homework for the campus.
0: 4 a.m.?
4: Wow. Yeah, 4 a.m.
0: Oh my god. Productive person.
4: Wow. And after campus, I just go to the secretariat.
0: I've ever seen. Oh my god, 4 p.m. And you go to sleep in
4: 9 to 10 p.m.
0: Very healthy.
5: Yeah.
0: Oh my god. Okay, I will try. Okay, just caranya adalah membuat schedule ya.
4: Yes.
0: Okay. Bener sih Jericho, kayaknya kamu perlu bikin yang namanya schedule ya.
4: Yeah, he's also very busy, Jericho. Come on.
0: Okay, no.
4: You told me how to do that.
0: Oh, alah.
5: Oh, dia mau
2: gimmick ya.
5: Give him a credit.
0: Yeah.
4: He's the busy man.
0: Oh, he's a busy man. You have to tell teman Pro 2 about Jericho maybe. Jadi kayak Jericho ini keren banget guys gitu
4: yeah,
0: mungkin.
4: So Jericho is very cool guys. Is into that production stuff. Huh? He does a lot of photos and videos.
0: Oh.
4: And also on the social media. He's recently got an invite from some of our lecturers to join him to do some media stuff.
0: Cool.
2: Wow.
4: You're so cool,
5: Jericho.
0: Keren, Jericho. Tuh, kalau Jericho akhirnya Jericho dipuji, dia bilang itu. Okay, how about you guys, Salwa and Nanda? You have a good schedule, like a sleep schedule like Reza, because he is very healthy, you know. Mm. The life is very healthy. How about you guys?
2: Kebalikannya sih.
0: Jujur sama banget. 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How about you to manage your activity?
2: Well, I'm not good at manage things actually. Okay. 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
0: 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Okay, nice. How about you, Nanda?
5: For me, of course, we all have different approaches to the best result, ya. Tapi for me, it was very toxic sebenarnya. I don't think I can share this. I don't think you can copy this. But
2: disclaimer.
5: Aku kebalikan dari Reza gitu. Aku stay, I pull an all-nighter. 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I know I need to change that. Tapi it works. It works for me. 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
0: Yes.
5: Saranku adalah cari metode terbaik kalian untuk memanage waktu dan mengenai campus life dan organisasi. 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Very flexible for us.
0: Iya, karena tetap di mana-mana kalau misalnya apalagi community in university, we have to put our academic stuff
5: first.
0: Yeah, first. 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
5: We have 8 division.
0: Oh, well, it's a lot.
5: Yeah, it is a lot. Yeah, the first one is education class division. To remember here,
0: okay.
5: Ada SSD division.
0: What is that?
5: SSD stands for speech storytelling and debate.
0: Oh,
5: division.
0: Interesting.
5: Terus ada entrepreneurship division. Ada database division.
0: Okay.
5: Terus ada fun zone division.
0: Okay.
5: Terus ada
2: human resource
5: division. 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
2: One more, Medinfo.
0: Medinfo.
4: Oh my god, how can you forget that?
5: Oh my god. Kenapa one of the most important.
0: PDD selalu dilupakan.
2: It's not about
0: me. Guys, it's not
4: paling berjasa.
0: It's your president, fool.
5: Oh, sorry, bukan. Enggak.
0: PDD udah gak pernah ada di foto, sekarang gak disebut. It's not my fault.
5: Sorry, yang terakhir dan foremost, absolutely not least, adalah Medinfo Division.
4: Thank you for Medinfo.
5: Thank you Medinfo sudah meng-carry our social media.
0: Iya, biasa karena itu. 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
2: Yes.
5: Ya, dari bulan September. 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
0: Cool.
5: The biggest amount in FAB actually.
0: Yeah, I guess. It's a lot sih. 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Yeah. 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
0: Oke. 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What is your Instagram, guys?
5: @EnglishClubFEB.
0: Oke, ditunggu saja. 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By the way, kita udah ngobrol banyak banget nih, udah mau jam 6 juga. Jadi aku mau nanya, sebenarnya what the biggest impact in your life to join a community, especially in English Club? Okay, Reza, you have to answer first.
4: I think about the impact, I already told you before, including that English play date where I get name for myself.
0: Maybe so, in the future, Reza.
4: So the other person, in the future.
0: Yeah, impact. Yeah, yang kayak impactnya berkepanjangan, you know, like the longest impact.
4: Me, I gotta think more about it.
2: Okay, go first. Besar banget impactnya for me ya, karena benar-benar boost my confidence, and I get a lot of new friends from English Club. When I was a maba, I don't really have friends, and then I join English Club, langsung punya banyak teman banget, dan itu benar-benar like. I'm so happy, and then benar-benar bikin apa ya? 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
0: Bikin kamu juga jadi ngerasa, menurut aku teman yang tepat itu adalah teman kita, bikin kita gimana cara kita bisa improve diri
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0: In the future, pastinya. 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
5: For me, it was bring a lot. The biggest impact for me, I think, and also in English Club, jadi tidak hanya di English Club ya, kamu join komunitas di kampus, you've got to know something that a normal student might not know.
0: Okay.
5: Gitu. 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You've got to know that through our community gitu. 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
5: 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It's a very common thing happen in FAB, and joining organization, especially becoming the president, you've got the chance to be one of them. You've got to be the, one of the delegates for yeah. that. And also, dosen banyak yang kenal kamu mm-hmm. karena gampang gitu. 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
0: Okay. 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
5: Santai guys, cuma itu sih yang biggest impact. 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Dan how do you get to know that if you're not joining your community in campus? Yeah. And also, kamu bisa kenal banyak pihak. 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
0: Iya.
5: Yeah. And you got to learn that from community.
0: Yes.
5: You have to join community in order to know that. And I think that brings impact to me because I can apply that to my work soon. So, jadi sudah ngerti lah gimana how events work,
0: yeah.
5: how sponsorship work, how proposal,
0: how to be a leader.
5: How to be a leader, and I'm still learning on that. And also untuk memuaskan banyak pihak, untuk mengambil jalan tengah, itu kan kita belajarnya di komunitas gitu kan.
0: Yes.
5: Gak akan dapat pelajaran itu di kelas-kelas gitu.
0: Okay.
5: And I hope I can bring that to my work life, and semoga banyak link-link lah yang bisa kita lobby-lobby, kan kita kenalnya dari komunitas, ya kan?
0: Who knows? In the future we have to
5: So I
0: that.
5: Think that's the impact for me.
0: Okay. Apakah Mas Reza ada tambahannya, Mas?
4: Yeah, I was actually agreeing with them. It's really increased my relationship.
0: Relationship
4: with other people.
0: Okay, with who? Can we know the name?
2: Wow.
0: The exact name? Okay.
2: Bukan kita ya yang bilang.
5: She's also a member of English Club.
0: Oh my god.
5: Bisa cilok guys di komunitas. Bangga banget.
0: Agak sedikit shock banget ya. Okay. And then? What else?
4: Boost my confidence in joining some competition later on. And then, yeah, kita bisa nerapin apa yang sudah kita pelajari di kelas di proker gitu.
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4: Karena saya kan anak manajemen ini.
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0: 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Thank you banget ya guys sudah join. Thank you. Teman Pro 2 yang udah nonton juga terima kasih. Kita masih ada English Corner selanjutnya in the next week. So we have to say goodbye guys.
5: Gak mau bye-bye.
0: Udah jadi penyiar. Okay, kita ketemu lagi di lain-lain. Di lain hari. Bye-bye.
2: Bye guys.
5: Thank you, Kak.
0: Thank you.

0: صدق الله العظيم.
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